0: 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On DRS 95.3. 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

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It's in minor keys, solutions and remedies. 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This is my church. 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

0: Good morning.
1: Let's drive in, Bob, and we'll get to the job because we here in America believe in making it happen. Okay. Hey, guys. Bob, Dad, yep. Yes, going to the ball game. 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
0: DRS.